rock and roll, whatever you need. DJ Semi Carisma te desea feliz.

convinced a particular plan of action I've decided is the wisest. Tell me so. But allow me to convince you, and I promise you right here and now, no subject will ever be taboo. Except, of course, the subject that was just under discussion. The price you pay for bringing up either my Chinese or American heritage as a negative is, I collect your fucking head. Just like this fucker here. Now, if any of you sons of bitches got anything else to say, now's the

The demon in your mind is dancing on the walls, playing in the shadow of evil, concealing the good, fighting the second war of heaven. Demons, darkness, and evil are the prophecy that doomed mankind. Hundreds, thousands of angels arousing the demon to conquer our soul. So come now, children of the demon. So come now, children.

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1: You think I worry about hell when I'm living in heaven?

0: after the break. Give us a call and win. We've got a caller, so tell me, what's on your mind?
1: Hi, my name's Johnny, and I'd like to hear some more dance music on the radio.
0: Okay, you got it.